This day of wrath shall consume the world in ashes, as foretold by David and the Sibyl. What trembling there will be when the judge shall come to weigh everything strictly. The trumpet scattering its awful sound across the graves of all lands summons all before the throne. Death and nature shall be stunned when mankind arises to render account before the judge. The written book shall be brought in which all is contained, whereby the world is judged. And when the judge takes his seat, all that is hidden will appear, nothing will remain unavenged. And what shall I, a wretch, say then? To which protector shall I appeal when even the just man is barely safe? King of awful majesty, you freely save those worthy of salvation. Save me, fount of pity. Remember, gentle Jesus, that I am the reason for your time on earth. Do not cast me out. On that day, seeking me, you sang down wearily. You saved me by enduring the cross. Such travail must not be in vain. Righteous judge of vengeance, award the gift of forgiveness before the day of reckoning. I groan as one guilty. Face blushes with guilt. Spare the suppliant. Oh God, thou who didn't absolve Mary and hear the prayer of the thief hast given me hope too. My prayers are not worthy, but thou, O good one, show mercy lest I burn in everlasting fire. Give me a place among the sheep and separate me from the goat. Place me on thy right hand. Founded and consigned to keen flames, call me among the blessed. I pray, suppliant and kneeling, a heart as contrite as ashes, take thou my ending into thy care. That day is one of weeping, from which shall rise again the guilty man to be judged. Therefore spare this one, O God, merciful Lord Jesus. Let them rest. Amen.

And others hurried to and fro and fed their funeral piles with fuel and looked up with mad disquietude on the dull sky, the pall of a past world. And then again, with curses, cast them down upon the dust and gnashed their teeth and howled. Wild birds shrieked and terrified did flutter on the ground and flap their useless wings. The wildest brutes came, tame and tremulous. And vipers crawled and twined themselves among the multitude, hissing but stingless. They were slain for food.

A meal was bought with blood, and each sate sullenly apart, gorging himself in gloom. No love was left. All earth was but one thought, and that was death. Immediate and inglorious. And the pang of famine fed upon all entrails. Men died, and their bones were tombless as their flesh. The meager by the meager were devoured.

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All save one. And he was faithful to a corpse and kept the beasts and birds and famished men at bay till hunger clung them or the dropping dead lured their lank jaws. Himself sought out no food, but with a piteous and a perpetual moan and a quick, desolate cry, licking the hand which answered not with a caress. He died.

0: nobody had faith. Nobody, nobody but Washington, Tom Paine, Benjamin Franklin, Chaim Solomon, Crispus Attucks, Lafayette, nobody's.
1: Nobody's ran a tea party at Boston.
2: Betsy Ross organized a sewing circle.
3: Yeah, Paul Revere had a horse race.

0: Yes, sir.
1: Liberty.
0: That's right.
1: And the pursuit of happiness.
2: Is that what they say?
0: The very words.
3: That sure does sound mighty fine.

0: Abraham Lincoln said that, November 19th, 1863, at Gettysburg, Pennsylvania.
1: And he was right. I believe that, too.
2: Gee, mister, we still don't know who you are.
1: Well, I've been trying to tell you. You see...

0: your name, buddy?
1: Where are you going?
0: Who are you?
2: Well, I'm everybody who's nobody. I'm the nobody who's everybody.
3: What's your racket? What do you do for a living?
2: Well, I'm an engineer, musician, street cleaner, carpenter, teacher.
0: How about a farmer?
2: Also.
4: Office clerk?
2: Yes, ma'am.
0: Mechanic?
2: That's right.
4: Housewife?
2: Certainly.
1: Factory worker?
2: You said it.
4: Stenographer?
2: Uh-huh.
4: Beauty specialist?
2: Absolutely.
0: Bartender?

0: work.
1: Now hold on here. What are you trying to give us?
2: Are you an American?
0: Am I an American? I'm just an Irish, Negro, Jewish, Italian, French and English, Spanish, Russian, Chinese, Polish, Scotch, Hungarian, Litvak, Swedish, Finnish, Canadian, Greek and Turk and Czech and double Czech American. And that ain't all. I was baptized Baptist, Methodist, Congregationalist, Lutheran, Atheist, Roman Catholic, Orthodox, Jewish, Presbyterian, Seventh-day Adventist, Mormon, Quaker, Christian, Scientist, and lots more.

0: man. 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
1: Hold the bad lamb in my hand.
0: Then the lamb ram sheep horn began to blow. Trumpet began to sound. Joshua commanded the children to shout.
1: And the walls come a-tumbling down.
0: That morning.
1: Joshua fit the battle of Jericho. Jericho,
0: oh, yes.
1: Jericho.
0: So
1: Joshua fit the battle of Jericho. And the walls come a-tumbling down.
0: That morning.

train a coming, it's coming round the curve, putting on its steam and brakes and straining every nerve. Get on board, a little children, get on board, a little children, get on board, a little children, there's room for many or more. The fare is cheap and all can go, the rich and the poor are there, no second class aboard this train, no difference in the fare. Get on board, a little children, get on board, a little children, get on board, a little children, there's room for many or more. Oh, get on board, a little children, get on board, a little children, get on board, a little children.

0: Your mother isn't here, Trotolo. Oh. She must be upstairs waiting for you.
1: No.
0: Do you want something?
1: No.
0: Well then, go on. You will find her upstairs.

0: I'm sure not.
1: Our rancors are out of here.
0: You must not worry.
1: Let me go.
0: Wait a while.
1: Let me go.
0: Will you come back tomorrow?
1: Yes, yes.

0: Yes, even the lake is as dead as a frying pan.
1: What are you doing, Agatha?
0: A mask for Trotolo. There is a children's party tonight at the house next door.
1: They should have returned from the picnic long ago. I hope nothing has happened.
0: There you are, fretting about her all the time.
1: Enough of that.

0: Better go in and start preparing dinner.
1: Where did this letter come from?

0: Are you the prisoner who just escaped?
1: Yes. Are there other people in the house?
0: Not now, but they will soon be back.
1: You must hide me until dark.
0: I can't.
1: Why?
0: There is a child in the house, and an old woman. You might frighten them.
1: They needn't know I'm here. I promise to leave late at night after they have gone to sleep.
0: Take him to my room, Agatha.
1: I warn you, if you betray me...
0: Why should I betray you?
1: Can you find me a coat?
0: I think so.

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Maria, stop crying. Can't you understand? I cannot bear the thought of losing you. Forgive me. It is because

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Yes, I had forgotten about you. Did you hear what happened? I couldn't help it. But let me tell you,

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And here you are, choked with despair.

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What is it? The searchlights from the camp. They must be looking for me. I must leave before it is too late. There is one way to freedom, if you're a prisoner. The one I chose. Here, take this. I shall not need it any longer. I must go now. Between fireworks and searchlights, they're turning the night into day. 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Wish me luck.